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0: You study the photos zooming in and out. You read the reviews over and over. You even imagine what it might feel like. But something's missing. It's that moment when you know. It's when you sit down and settle in and think, yeah, this is it. Hi, I'm Lindsay McDonald Brooks, and I own Leon's. When it comes to your home, comfort isn't something you click. It's something you feel. I invite you to come and feel it for yourself at Leon's Owen Sound.
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7: Cloudy today with a 40% chance of showers late this afternoon with a risk of thunderstorms. High of 26, humidex hitting 31. Tonight, cloudy with a 60% chance of showers and other risk of thunderstorms. Low of 18. Monday, a mix of sun and cloud with a high of 24. And on Tuesday, sunny with a high of 25.

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5: Cloudy today with a 40% chance of showers late this afternoon with a risk of thunderstorms. High of 26, humidex hitting 31. Tonight, cloudy with a 60% chance of showers and other risk of thunderstorms. Low of 18. Monday, a mix of sun and cloud with a high of 24. And on Tuesday, sunny with a high of 25.

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2: Good morning. It's 7 o'clock. I'm Spencer Fires. Meaford Harbor will undergo dredging beginning tomorrow and running until mid-October. Dredging is required because materials build up on the harbor floor over time, making parts of the harbor shallower. Removing these materials will improve safe boating access and support harbor operations. In-water dredging can only occur during an approved environmental timing window to decrease impacts on fish, wildlife, and the surrounding water. Services including parking, vehicle and pedestrian routes, boat launch access, camping access, pavilion rentals, and some harbor services may be temporarily impacted. The RV sanitation dump station is expected to be closed during the project. Washrooms, the fish cleaning station, the harbor area, the boat launch, camping, pavilion rentals, and most harbor services are expected to remain open, though access may be limited or adjusted at times. Grand Fond du Lac Huron went without a hitch yesterday as it was a record-breaking day, raising $516,000 in support of local health care. The field was filled with 820 riders from Bruce and Gray counties around the province and even abroad. Grand Fond du Lac Huron is an annual cycling fundraiser for Saugeen Shores Hospital Foundation, bringing riders, volunteers, families, and supporters together to advance health care in the area. The event features a route of varying difficulties, with distances beginning at 10 kilometers and extending up to 110 kilometers. The Free Label is bringing its blend of funk, soul, disco, and R&B to Meaford Hall on August 28th at 7:30 p.m. The six-piece Toronto band delivers its infectious style, blending the spirit of 1970s disco and 1990s R&B and modern funk. Since the release of its breakout single All Night, the Free Label has toured throughout Europe, North America, and Australia while building a devout international following. Tickets are available for $50, and for more information, visit meafordhall.ca. The final grand entry of the 41st annual Neoshingaming Traditional Powwow happens today at 12 p.m. Admission is $5 and parking is by donation at Crave Croker Park. In sports, the Owen Sound Bay Sox fell in Game 1 of their semifinal playoff series against the Bolton Brewers 8-4. The Toronto Blue Jays pulled away from the New York Yankees 4-1. Vladimir Guerrero Jr. hit the 7-day IL after going into concussion protocol in Friday's matchup. Toronto FC scored two goals near halftime to beat the New England Revolution 2-1. To the CFL, the Toronto Argonauts were crushed by the Edmonton Elks 42-12. The Hamilton Tiger Cats scored 16 points in the fourth quarter to get past the Saskatchewan Roughriders 26-19. And in NFL action, the Buffalo Bills began their preseason with a win over the Carolina Panthers 29-14. That's news and sports. The forecast is coming up next.
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2: Cloudy today with a 40% chance of showers late this afternoon with a risk of thunderstorms. High of 26, humidex hitting 31. Tonight, cloudy with a 60% chance of showers and another risk of thunderstorms. Low of 18. Monday, a mix of sun and cloud with a high of 24. And on Tuesday, sunny with a high of 25. And currently 18 degrees here in the River District. I'm Spencer Byers. 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
6: Cloudy today with a 40% chance of showers late this afternoon with a risk of thunderstorms, high of 26, humidex hitting 31. Tonight, cloudy with a 60% chance of showers, another risk of thunderstorms, low of 18. Monday, a mix of sun and cloud with a high of 24. And on Tuesday, sunny with a high of 25.

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2: Good morning. It's 8 o'clock. I'm Spencer Byers. Meaford Harbor will undergo dredging beginning tomorrow and running until mid-October. Dredging is required because materials build up on the harbor floor over time, making parts of the harbor shallower. Removing these materials will improve safe boating access and support harbor operations. In-water dredging can only occur during an approved environmental timing window to decrease impacts on fish, wildlife, and the surrounding water. Services including parking, vehicle and pedestrian routes, boat launch access, camping access, pavilion rentals, and some harbor services may be temporarily impacted. The RV sanitation dump station is expected to be closed during the project. Washrooms, the fish cleaning station, the harbor area, the boat launch, camping, pavilion rentals, and most harbor services are expected to remain open, though access may be limited or adjusted at times. Grand Fond du Lac Huron went without a hitch yesterday as it was a record-breaking day, raising $516,000 in support of local health care. The field was filled with 820 riders from Bruce and Gray counties around the province and even abroad. Grand Fond du Lac Huron is an annual cycling fundraiser for Saugeen Shores Hospital Foundation, bringing riders, volunteers, families, and supporters together to advance health care in the area. The event features a route of varying difficulties, with distances beginning at 10 kilometers and extending up to 110 kilometers. The free label is bringing its blend of funk, soul, disco, and R&B to Meaford Hall on August 28th at 7:30 p.m. The six-piece Toronto band delivers its infectious style, blending the spirit of 1970s disco and 1990s R&B and modern funk. Since the release of its breakout single All Night, the free label has toured throughout Europe, North America, and Australia while building a devout international following. Tickets are available for $50, and for more information, visit meafordhall.ca. The final grand entry of the 41st annual Naoshingaming Traditional Powwow happens today at 12 p.m. Admission is $5 and parking is by donation at Cape Croker Park. In sports, the Owen Sound Bay Sox fell in Game 1 of their semifinal playoff series against the Bolton Brewers 8-4. The Toronto Blue Jays pulled away from the New York Yankees 4-1. Vladimir Guerrero Jr. hit the 7-day IL after going into concussion protocol in Friday's matchup. Toronto FC scored 2 goals near halftime to beat the New England Revolution 2-1. To the CFL, the Toronto Argonauts were crushed by the Edmonton Elks 42-12. The Hamilton Tiger Cats scored 16 points in the fourth quarter to get past the Saskatchewan Rough Riders 26-19. And in NFL action, the Buffalo Bills began their preseason with a win over the Carolina Panthers 29-14. That's news and sports. The forecast is coming up next.
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2: Cloudy today with a 40% chance of showers late this afternoon with a risk of thunderstorms, high of 26, humidex hitting 31. Tonight, cloudy with a 60% chance of showers and other risk of thunderstorms, low of 18. Monday, a mix of sun and cloud with a high of 24. And on Tuesday, sunny with a high of 25. And currently 18 degrees here in the River District. I'm Spencer Byers. 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
2: It's going to be a windy and wet day on the water. On Georgian Bay, we have a strong wind warning in effect, a mix of sun and cloud, showers with a risk of thunderstorms this afternoon, tonight, and tomorrow morning. Wind southeast at 20 knots, diminishing to southwest 15 near noon, diminishing to light winds this evening, becoming northwest at 15 knots near midnight, then veering to north 15 tomorrow morning, then diminishing to northwest 10 near noon tomorrow. Waves of a meter to a meter and a half, subsiding to half a meter to a meter this afternoon, and then to half a meter or less this evening. Building to half a meter to a meter again overnight, and then subsiding to half a meter or less near noon again tomorrow. On Lake Huron, showers today, tonight, and tomorrow, with a risk of thunderstorms this afternoon and evening. We have a strong wind warning in effect. Wind south at 15 knots, diminishing to southwest 10 this afternoon, increasing to northwest 20 early this evening, diminishing to northwest 15 tomorrow morning, and then diminishing further to northwest 10 near noon tomorrow. Waves of half a meter to a meter, building to a meter and a half early this evening, subsiding to half a meter to a meter again tomorrow morning, and then subsiding to half a meter or less tomorrow afternoon. I'm John Rashad. I'll talk to you a little later with our next report.
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6: Cloudy today with a 40% chance of showers late this afternoon with a risk of thunderstorms. High of 26, humidex hitting 31. Tonight, cloudy with a 60% chance of showers and other risk of thunderstorms. Low of 18. Monday, a mix of sun and cloud with a high of 24. And on Tuesday, sunny with a high of 25.

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2: Good morning. It's 9 o'clock. I'm Spencer Byers. Meaford Harbor will undergo dredging beginning tomorrow and running until mid-October. Dredging is required because materials build up on the harbor floor over time, making parts of the harbor shallower. Removing these materials will improve safe boating access and support harbor operations. In-water dredging can only occur during an approved environmental timing window to decrease impacts on fish, wildlife, and the surrounding water. Services including parking, vehicle and pedestrian routes, boat launch access, camping access, pavilion rentals, and some harbor services may be temporarily impacted. The RV sanitation dump station is expected to be closed during the project. Washrooms, the fish cleaning station, the harbor area, the boat launch, camping, pavilion rentals, and most harbor services are expected to remain open, though access may be limited or adjusted at times. Grand Fond du Lac Huron went without a hitch yesterday as it was a record-breaking day, raising $516,000 in support of local health care. The field was filled with 820 riders from Bruce and Gray counties around the province and even abroad. Grand Fond du Lac Huron is an annual cycling fundraiser for Saugeen Shores Hospital Foundation, bringing riders, volunteers, families, and supporters together to advance health care in the area. The event features a route of varying difficulties, with distances beginning at 10 kilometers and extending up to 110 kilometers. The free label is bringing its blend of funk, soul, disco, and R&B to Meaford Hall on August 28th at 7:30 p.m. The six-piece Toronto band delivers its infectious style, blending the spirit of 1970s disco and 1990s R&B and modern funk. Since the release of its breakout single All Night, the free label has toured throughout Europe, North America, and Australia while building a devout international following. Tickets are available for $50, and for more information, visit meafordhall.ca. The final grand entry of the 41st annual Neoshingaming Traditional Powwow happens today at 12 p.m. Admission is $5 and parking is by donation at Cape Croker Park. In sports, the Owen Sound Bay Sox fell in Game 1 of their semifinal playoff series against the Bolton Brewers 8-4. The Toronto Blue Jays pulled away from the New York Yankees 4-1. Vladimir Guerrero Jr. hit the 7-day IL after going into concussion protocol in Friday's matchup. Toronto FC scored two goals near halftime to beat the New England Revolution 2-1. To the CFL, the Toronto Argonauts were crushed by the Edmonton Elks 42-12. The Hamilton Tiger Cats scored 16 points in the fourth quarter to get past the Saskatchewan Rough Riders 26-19. And in NFL action, the Buffalo Bills began their preseason with a win over the Carolina Panthers 29-14. That's news and sports. The forecast is coming up next.
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2: Cloudy today with a 40% chance of showers late this afternoon with a risk of thunderstorms. High of 26, humidex hitting 31. Tonight, cloudy with a 60% chance of showers and other risk of thunderstorms. Low of 18. Monday, a mix of sun and cloud with a high of 24. And on Tuesday, sunny with a high of 25. And currently 18 degrees here in the River District. I'm Spencer Byers. 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

0: McGraw from 1999 with My Best Friend on Sunday Morning Rewind. Tim and wife Faith Hill have three adult daughters together, and one of them, Audrey, recently made an appearance at one of her dad's concerts in late July and sang a song of her mom's called Stronger. And Audrey also had an emotional thank you for her parents that she shared online, saying, "I don't have words to express the honor I feel to sing my mama's song and for it to be at dad's show." And she added, "To be your daughter is an infinite gift. I love you all so much. I am always so proud and so inspired by you." You know what? I think they raised that girl right. Good morning and welcome to the show. I'm Rick Binger, and we've got lots more great memories for you this hour from Tricia Yearwood, Montgomery Gentry, and in a moment, Brooks and Dunn, as Sunday Morning Rewind continues.
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6: Cloudy today with a 40% chance of showers late this afternoon with a risk of thunderstorms, high of 26, humidex hitting 31. Tonight, cloudy with a 60% chance of showers, another risk of thunderstorms, low of 18. Monday, a mix of sun and cloud with a high of 24. And on Tuesday, sunny with a high of 25.

0: Diamond Rio from 2002 on Sunday Morning Rewind with Beautiful Mess. Diamond Rio had a unique sound that was part of their appeal with their blend of harmonies and what was progressive instrumentation in country music at the time. They swapped out the fiddles and steel guitars for a mandolin, jazzy keyboards, and what's known as a string bender guitar, and layered it all with beautiful three-part harmonies. It all helped Diamond Rio stand out from the rest of the crowd when they were getting their start in the 1980s as entertainers at the Opryland theme park in Nashville. And it helped them win Group of the Year honors four times from the Country Music Association. Coming up, the ill-fated duo Montgomery Gentry, along with Travis Tritt in just a moment, when Sunday Morning Rewind continues.
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4: Cloudy today with a 40% chance of showers late this afternoon with a risk of thunderstorms. High of 26, humidex hitting 31. Tonight, cloudy with a 60% chance of showers, another risk of thunderstorms. Low of 18. Monday, a mix of sun and cloud with a high of 24. And on Tuesday, sunny with a high of 25.

0: Jay Walker on Sunday Morning Rewind with What's It to You, his debut hit from 1993. It's not often that a first single goes right to the top of the charts, but it certainly made a noticeable difference for Clay, in one way anyway. When he was out on tour as the opening act for Alan Jackson and George Strait, Clay noticed that even though he only had the one hit at that point, the crowd went bonkers, in Walker's words. However, Clay also noticed that having a number one single didn't necessarily translate into monetary success, at least not for a while. He said, having a number one hit doesn't mean you're making any more money than you did a few years ago. But I think he's more than made up for it since then. We're ready to move on to hour two of the show in a bit with Lone Star, Tanya Tucker, and Dolly Parton all set to go. And up next, it's Leanne Rimes when Sunday Morning Rewind continues.
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0: Alan Ray from 1998 with Little Red Rodeo on Sunday Morning Rewind. Of course, the song has nothing to do with a horses and cows type of rodeo, but rather a now-defunct model of an SUV made by a now-defunct company called Isuzu. The singer realizes too late that he has let love slip through his fingers and gives chase to his love in her Little Red Rodeo, from Texas all the way to California. Now, being on the road was something that Colin himself was used to. He moved from Arkansas to Texas during childhood, and by his teens, he and his brother Scott had hit the road playing clubs and roadhouses across Texas, later moving to Oregon, and then playing lounge circuits in Reno, Nevada, before eventually settling in Nashville. Coming up is one of the biggest hits of Reba McEntire's career, along with Little Big Town. And in a moment, Randy Travis, as Sunday Morning Rewind continues.
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3: Cloudy today with a 40% chance of showers late this afternoon with a risk of thunderstorms. High of 26, humidex hitting 31. Tonight, cloudy with a 60% chance of showers and other risk of thunderstorms. Low of 18. Monday, a mix of sun and cloud with a high of 24. And on Tuesday, sunny with a high of 25.

0: Little Big Town from 2005 with Boondocks on Sunday Morning Rewind. It was a song that showed off the vocal talents of the group, with all four members trading off lead vocals and harmonies, and the song was originally tentatively titled Waiting for the Sun to Go Down. But according to singer Karen Fairchild, when we wrote it, it just wasn't there, so we kind of set it aside for a few days. The group later decided on turning the song into a Southern anthem, at which point Wayne Kirkpatrick of the group suggested, I'm born and raised in the Boondocks. Meanwhile, the line Waiting for the Sun to Go Down did end up being part of another song on another album altogether. Coming up, country icons George Strait and Dolly Parton are on the way when Sunday Morning Rewind continues.
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3: Cloudy today with a 40% chance of showers late this afternoon with a risk of thunderstorms, high of 26, humidex hitting 31. Tonight, cloudy with a 60% chance of showers, another risk of thunderstorms, low of 18. Monday, a mix of sun and cloud with a high of 24. And on Tuesday, sunny with a high of 25.

0: Shania Twain on Sunday Morning Rewind with Love Gets Me Every Time from 1997. Shania's just released her somewhat autobiographical album, Little Miss Twain, about growing up in Timmins, Ontario, and being ushered into bars late at night by her mother to sing. And she admits she was a little nervous about the album's release because it was such personal music, not like the material she usually writes. But Shania added, "If you find one lyric that speaks to you or makes you feel something, I'll be happy." Perhaps not surprisingly, given the different nature of Little Miss Twain, it had her lowest charting debut of her career. But having sold over 100 million records worldwide over the course of that career, I doubt she's too worried about it. We're about ready to dive into the third hour of the show with the Judds, Mark Chestnut, Faith Hill, and Garth Brooks all on the way when Sunday Morning Rewind continues.
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0: Mark Chestnut on Sunday Morning Rewind with Going Through the Big D and I Don't Mean Dallas from 1994. Mark had a close relationship with his father, Bob, who was a record collector and singer in his own right, and he encouraged Mark to sing after he had started out playing drums as a kid, shuttled Mark back and forth to Nashville for 10 years, starting off when Mark was just 17, and was making records there while still being in the house band at a Beaumont, Texas nightclub where he grew up. And when a producer heard one of Mark's independent recordings, he recommended Mark to another producer who helped Chestnut get a record deal in 1990, which is also when Bob Chestnut died of a heart attack. Something sad and fitting about that at the same time. We're back soon with some of the finest female voices in country, from the Judds and Michelle Wright to Pam Tillis, in just a moment when Sunday Morning Rewind continues.
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6: Cloudy today with a 40% chance of showers late this afternoon with a risk of thunderstorms. High of 26, humidex hitting 31. Tonight, cloudy with a 60% chance of showers and other risk of thunderstorms, low of 18. Monday, a mix of sun and cloud with a high of 24. And on Tuesday, sunny with a high of 25.

0: Yvette Aikens on Sunday Morning Rewind from 1995 with That Ain't My Truck, perhaps one of his biggest hits before he turned his attention to songwriting full-time, and to becoming the father of one of today's biggest country stars, Thomas Rhett, whose last name is also Aikens. Now, since 2000, Rhett Aikens has written or co-written a number of country hits you would probably recognize by artists like Blake Shelton, Dustin Lynch, John Party, and Luke Bryan. Aikens turned to songwriting full-time because he realized he enjoyed the craft of writing and the behind-the-scenes life far more than the grueling demands and pressure and constant spotlight of being a touring country star, although he has surfaced to play with his son live every now and then. We're winding things down on the show soon, but still have lots more memories ahead from Garth Brooks, Colin Ray, and in a moment, Lone Star, when Sunday Morning Rewind continues.
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2: The second annual Farm Crawl is set to go in Georgian Bluffs. 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And what's the name of the dog in the background?
3: 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He likes to participate in everything.
2: All right, yeah. Way to go, Max. Well, tell us about the Farm Crawl. What's happening?
3: So we're

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10: Cloudy today with a 40% chance of showers late this afternoon with a risk of thunderstorms. High of 26, humidex hitting 31. Tonight, cloudy with a 60% chance of showers and other risk of thunderstorms. Low of 18. Monday, a mix of sun and cloud with a high of 24. And on Tuesday, sunny with a high of 25.

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2: Good afternoon. It's 12 o'clock. I'm Spencer Byers. Meaford Harbor will undergo dredging beginning tomorrow and running until mid-October. Dredging is required because materials build up on the harbor floor over time, making parts of the harbor shallower. Removing these materials will improve safe boating access and support harbor operations. In-water dredging can only occur during an approved environmental timing window to decrease impacts on fish, wildlife, and the surrounding water. Services including parking, vehicle and pedestrian routes, boat launch access, camping access, pavilion rentals, and some harbor services may be temporarily impacted. The RV sanitation dump station is expected to be closed during the project. Washrooms, the fish cleaning station, the harbor area, the boat launch, camping, pavilion rentals, and most harbor services are expected to remain open, though access may be limited or adjusted at times. Grand Fond du Lac Huron went without a hitch yesterday as it was a record-breaking day, raising $516,000 in support of local health care. The field was filled with 820 riders from Bruce and Gray counties around the province and even abroad. Grand Fond du Lac Huron is an annual cycling fundraiser for Saugeen Shores Hospital Foundation, bringing riders, volunteers, families, and supporters together to advance health care in the area. The event features a route of varying difficulties, with distances beginning at 10 kilometers and extending up to 110 kilometers. The free label is bringing its blend of funk, soul, disco, and R&B to Meaford Hall on August 28th at 7:30 p.m. The six-piece Toronto band delivers its infectious style, blending the spirit of 1970s disco and 1990s R&B and modern funk. Since the release of its breakout single All Night, the free label has toured throughout Europe, North America, and Australia while building a devout international following. Tickets are available for $50, and for more information, visit meafordhall.ca. As automaker Stellantis considers closing down and selling its assembly plant in Brampton, there is concern over the effect the move would have on the surrounding community. Uncertainty about the future of the plant ended up in the spotlight on Friday when Unifor said that the automaker was considering closing the facility. Unifor National President Lana Payne said that Stellantis informed the union earlier in the week that it intended open discussions with another firm about a potential sale. The union's current contract expires with Stellantis in September, according to reports. Under the terms of the current collective bargaining agreement, Unifor says that Stellantis must provide at least 1 year's notice ahead of any closure or sale of the assembly plant. In sports, the Toronto Blue Jays look to complete the sweep of the New York Yankees today at 1:37 p.m. Dylan Cease is on the mound for the Jays. To the Cincinnati Open, Felix Auger-Aliassime takes on Stefanos Tsitsipas at 12:15, and Leila Annie Fernandez takes on Shiyu Wang at 2:35. And the Canadian men's flag football team captured bronze at the World Championships in Germany, booking their ticket to the 2028 Summer Olympics. The women's team also qualified for the 2028 Games and just won the gold medal game at Worlds 27-20 over the USA. That's news and sports. The forecast is coming up next.
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2: Cloudy today with a 40% chance of showers late this afternoon with a risk of thunderstorms, high of 26, humidex hitting 31. Tonight, cloudy with a 60% chance of showers and other risk of thunderstorms, low of 18. Monday, a mix of sun and cloud with a high of 24. And on Tuesday, sunny with a high of 25. And currently 21 degrees here in the River District. 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

0: 393 with our Spelling Bee Sunday songs, all M ones. Brooks and Dunn with My Maria. We also heard Mud on the Tires from Brad Paisley and wrapped it up with Meet Me in the Middle. Meet Me. It's not me. There's no me. It's just meat in the middle. Yeah, okay. There we go. I'm trying to put more M words in there than there should be. Diamond Rio doing that. I'm Sean, a check of the forecast coming up, and let's get to our marine weather.
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2: We have a windy and wet day on the water. On Georgian Bay, we have a strong wind warning in effect. A mix of sun and cloud, showers, and a risk of thunderstorms this afternoon, tonight, and tomorrow morning. Wind southeast at 20 knots, diminishing to southwest 15 in the next hour or two, then diminishing to light winds this evening, becoming northwest at 15 knots near midnight tonight, then veering to north 15 tomorrow morning, diminishing to northwest 10 near noon tomorrow. Waves of a meter to a meter and a half, subsiding to half a meter to a meter this afternoon, and then to half a meter or less this evening. Building to half a meter to a meter again overnight tonight, and then subsiding to half a meter or less near noon tomorrow. On Lake Huron, showers today, tonight, and tomorrow with a risk of thunderstorms this afternoon and evening. We have a strong wind warning in effect. Wind south at 15 knots, diminishing to southwest 10 this afternoon, increasing to northwest 20 early this evening, then diminishing to northwest 15 tomorrow morning, and then diminishing further to northwest 10 near noon tomorrow. Waves of half a meter to a meter, building to a meter and a half early this evening, then subsiding to half a meter to a meter again tomorrow morning, and then subsiding to half a meter or less again tomorrow afternoon. I'm John Rashad. I'll talk to you a little later with our next report.
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9: Cloudy today with a 60% chance of showers and a risk of thunderstorms, high of 26. Tonight, cloudy with a 60% chance of showers and a risk of thunderstorms, low of 18. On Monday, a mix of sun and cloud with a high of 24. And on Tuesday, sunny with a high of 27.

0: Tim and the Glory Boys from today's Best Country, Country 93. There's If I Go Missing. For Julia, I'm Sean. Coming up before one, we're going to talk about signs. It's time to leave your job, even if the money is good. Some things you got to watch out for. These are warning signs you shouldn't have that job anymore. We're going to talk about that before one.
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0: Lainey Wilson on today's Best Country, Country 93. Let's talk about signs it's time to leave the job that you have, even if the money is good. Which I know, so tempting to stay with good money, but there are other things that are indicators you probably shouldn't keep working there. For example, let's talk about later on tonight, Sunday night dread. Do you get this? I mean, everybody gets this every so often where you think, I don't want to go back to work tomorrow. But if you're getting Sunday night dread every single weekend, well, then that's probably an indicator that, yeah, maybe that's not the job for you anymore. Another sign that your job, you should leave it, even if the money is good, is burnout is a regular thing where you just feel exhausted every week, every month, every year, day after day, and you just never get over that exhaustion. That's another one. How about your manager makes your job much harder than it is? I remember years ago, I worked at a grocery store, and the manager hated me. No, really, just could not stand me. Really, really hated me. And I stuck with it. I stayed in there, even though the manager hated me. The reason is because at one point, everything changed. And I'll tell you the quick story of what happened. I was working in the store, and this woman came up to me, a customer, and asked me for help with something. And I helped her, no problem, that's fine. Then, right after I had done that, she went and paid. And then she walked over to the manager's office and talked to the manager about something. And I mean, just happened to notice. And it turned out that she was the wife of the vice president of the company. The grocery store company. She was the vice president's wife. And she went over to the manager and said such nice things about me that after that day, he treated me so much better. Ah, yes. Made the job much easier when he didn't hate me so much.
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3: Cloudy today with a 60% chance of showers and a risk of thunderstorms, high of 26. Tonight, cloudy with a 60% chance of showers and a risk of thunderstorms, low of 18. On Monday, a mix of sun and cloud with a high of 24. And on Tuesday, sunny with a high of 27.

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1: It's worth the double. Jade Eagleson from Country 93. I'm Sean. Sorry, I slowed down there for a second. I was just buffering. Anyway, researchers have found that there are secrets to a happy marriage. By the numbers, things you should be doing every single week, every single month, and they're not majorly hard things. It's just a case of remembering to do them. I will share those secrets to a happy marriage with you. We'll get to that coming up before 2 o'clock.
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5: Cloudy today with a 60% chance of showers and a risk of thunderstorms, high of 26. Tonight, cloudy with a 60% chance of showers and a risk of thunderstorms, low of 18. On Monday, a mix of sun and cloud with a high of 24. And on Tuesday, sunny with a high of 27.

0: JoJo Mason on today's Best Country, Country 93. Here we go. These are things, according to researchers, that are the secret to a happy marriage. So, for example, 10 times a week, you should kiss your significant other. No more, no less. No, I'm sure you can do it more, but it's got to be a minimum of 10. And I guess we're not talking just a simple peck. We're talking about a passionate kiss. 3 date nights a month, which that can be hard sometimes, you know, with the job. And if you have kids and that kind of thing, it can be hard to arrange that. But they say that, you know, helps to ensure there's conversation and there's different experiences and you're not just kind of, you know, I mean, you don't have to go out for a date night, but it is good to get a change of venue. How about this? Saying I love you on 9 occasions every week. And you can't just do it in a row. I love you, I love you, I love you, I love you. You can't do that, no. It's got to be 9 separate occasions, which if you can say it more, that's probably a good thing. How about this one? Another secret to a happy marriage, 3 surprise romantic gestures every month. Wow! 3! That's a lot. Maybe it's just me, but I don't know if I could think of 3 romantic gestures every month. The other day, the lovely Victoria, I filled up the windshield washer fluid in her car. I don't know if that would be considered a romantic gesture or not. I mean, I didn't tell her I was going to do it. I just went out and bought some windshield washer fluid and filled it up because I know it was getting low. I'm going to mark that down as a romantic gesture.
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0: Brooks and Dunn. There's Ain't Nothing About You from Country 93. My name is Sean, in for Julia. Earlier this hour, we were talking about researchers sharing the secrets to a happy marriage. And we mentioned a few of them, like kissing 10 times a week, having date nights, that kind of thing. A few that we didn't mention were 10 deep and meaningful conversations every month. So we're not talking about, oh, what do you want to watch on TV? Or what do you want for dinner? That kind of thing. It's got to be 10 deep and meaningful conversations every month. That could be a little hard. But if you do it, it's apparently really good for your marriage. Friends over once a month. Oh, I mean, I'm more of a, like, not so much of a social butterfly. So in my case, I'm thinking friends over once every 5 to 10 years. That would be good for me, but they say friends over once a month. Okay. And then finally, when it comes to a secret to a happy marriage, 3 arguments a month. You might be thinking, we shouldn't be arguing. Well, yeah, in a relationship, you know, that happens. And it's good to have healthy conversation as long as it doesn't escalate. So 3 arguments a month. So if it's towards the end of the month, which it's not right now, but once it gets towards the end of the month, if you realize you've only had one, then the last day, you got to find some stuff to argue about. I'm sure you can.
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5: Cloudy today with a 60% chance of showers and a risk of thunderstorms, high of 26. Tonight, cloudy with a 60% chance of showers and a risk of thunderstorms, low of 18. On Monday, a mix of sun and cloud with a high of 24. And on Tuesday, sunny with a high of 27.

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393. There goes High Valley. It's Fools for Julia. My name is Sean. And let's get to a house party. Here's Sam Hunt.

0: Dallas Smith on today's Best Country, Country 93. Before 3, we're going to talk about something that I found to entertain myself at a movie that was not overly riveting. And I'm not saying this was the right thing to do, but it kept me entertained. We'll talk about that coming up before 3 o'clock.
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5: Cloudy today with a 60% chance of showers and a risk of thunderstorms, high of 26. Tonight, cloudy with a 60% chance of showers and a risk of thunderstorms, low of 18. On Monday, a mix of sun and cloud with a high of 24. And on Tuesday, sunny with a high of 27.

0: Shania and Billy Currington from Country 93. There goes Party for Two. I'm Sean. Over my holidays that I had recently, the lovely Victoria and I took my granddaughter, Lily, out for a movie. It was only her second movie that she's ever seen in her life. And we took her to the live version, the live action version of Moana. And I'll be honest, I never saw the original Moana, the cartoon version. The live-action one features The Rock and some other people. And I mean, it's exactly pretty much, from what I understand, word for word, song for song, the same as the cartoon. And it was fine. Saw it in Kitchener. It was fine. I don't think it was my kind of movie. And I usually judge how a movie is going by how many times I look at my watch thinking, when is this over? And I didn't really do that there so much. Instead, the theater I was at had these automatic chairs that have little buttons on the side that allow you to adjust the chair back or forward, depending on how, you know, if you want it to lean back or whatever. So once I discovered that, yeah, I think I'm a child. But anyway, once I discovered that, then I was continually pushing it back and forth, back and forth. There was very few other people in the theater, so it's not like I was bothering anybody else. But it just gave me some entertainment and didn't make the movie go any faster. It still seemed like it was about 8.5 hours long. But still, so if you're looking for something to entertain yourself, try to find a theater with chairs that are, you know, automatic. That's a good solution.
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0: David Lee Murphy. There goes Dust on the Bottle on Country 93. I've been sitting in for Julia today. My name is Sean. Thank you so much for taking time out of your Sunday to spend with me. I really do appreciate it. We've got Phil coming up after 3 o'clock.
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3: Cloudy today with a 60% chance of showers and a risk of thunderstorms, high of 26. Tonight, cloudy with a 60% chance of showers and a risk of thunderstorms, low of 18. On Monday, a mix of sun and cloud with a high of 24. And on Tuesday, sunny with a high of 27.

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0: Dallas Smith featuring Alexandra Kay. How do you miss me? On today's Best Country, Country 93, Phil here with you. Some sad-ish news out of the sporting world. Legendary UFC fighter and professional wrestler Brock Lesnar has retired from professional wrestling. I know this is kind of a niche topic, but Brock is kind of one of those super athletes that transcended the sport. He went from amateur college wrestling to pro wrestling to football to the UFC back to pro wrestling. The fun fact about Brock Lesnar is that he is the only athlete to appear in a professional wrestling, a WWE video game, an NFL video game, and a UFC video game. He just hit the spectrum across the board. There might be another one in there somewhere I'm forgetting, but those are the big ones. So, and he's Canadian now. He grew up in North Dakota, moved to Minneapolis, wrestled there, fought and competed in the United States for a long time, and then about 10, 15 years ago, he moved to Saskatchewan, and from there has moved to Calgary, or just outside of Calgary, Alberta, because his kids are into hockey, which, good luck to the other kids on the team, but now he considers himself a full-blood Canadian, living out there in the West, so welcome, I guess, delayed welcome, Brock.
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7: Cloudy today with a 60% chance of showers and a risk of thunderstorms, high of 26. Tonight, cloudy with a 60% chance of showers and a risk of thunderstorms, low of 18. On Monday, a mix of sun and cloud with a high of 24. And on Tuesday, sunny with a high of 27.

0: Hunter Brothers. Those were the nights on today's Best Country. Country 93, Phil here with you. Went and saw The Odyssey, had to see what all the hype was about, and boy, did it live up to it. What a great movie. I love Christopher Nolan movies. Everything is shot practically. There were giants in it, so he just used shorter actors and taller actors. There was a big whirlpool, so he just had a bunch of sea-doos do a big donut out there to make the whirlpool and then digitally remove them. Like, just classic filmmaking stuff. It was a long movie. It was over 2.5 hours long, but I'm okay with that. I'm okay with movies being longer because I paid the same amount to get into it. So if I pay the same amount of money for a movie that's 90 minutes or a movie that's, you know, over 130 minutes long, I'm good with that. That's fine. I paid the same amount. I got my popcorn. I got my candies. I am good to go. Make it longer. Give me all the movie.
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0: gonna miss her the fishing song. Brad Paisley on the home of today's best country, Country 93. Phil here with you. This is a question that's going to appeal to a small group of people out there, and that is, how many reels is too many reels to send to your friend? I have a habit of opening Instagram, let's say, sending a bunch to one person, and then going, that was too many. I need to stop. I need to reel it in. Ba-da-bum-bum. But I need to know how many is too many, because I get carried away sometimes. But then I have other friends that do the same to me. They send me a bunch, and I'm okay with it. It's my own little curated feed. They send me stuff I'm interested in. I get to go through it. I don't have to go through a bunch of stuff I don't like. So my question is, when does it become stalker behavior?
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3: Cloudy today with a 60% chance of showers and a risk of thunderstorms, high of 26. Tonight, cloudy with a 60% chance of showers and a risk of thunderstorms, low of 18. On Monday, a mix of sun and cloud with a high of 24. And on Tuesday, sunny with a high of 27.

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After Dark, James Barker Band on the home of today's best country, Country 93. Phil here with you. He's got the good stuff, too easy trivia, and Sasha's info dump and more. He's Casey Clark, weeknights at 6 p.m. right here on Country 93. This is

0: Not yet. High Valley on today's Best Country. Country 93, Phil here with you. It finally happened. I caught one of my kids messing around with a thermostat. Not in my house. I keep my house set to, like, sometimes 20 or 21 degrees, depending on the season. I try not to go below that because, one, I don't need to overwork the central air. And in the summer, in the winter, I don't need to be really hot in order to, pay for all that fuel. But anyways, my oldest was goofing around with it. He made it cold. He dropped it down to like 17. I said, what are you doing? Well, it's warm in here. No, you're walking around in a hoodie and blue jeans in the middle of summer. That's your fault. Switch to a t-shirt and shorts, you little psychopath, and it'll be okay. We don't need to freeze the house out. And I like the cold. Kids need to learn. It's dad's thermostat. Or mom's. It's not theirs.
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2: It's going to be a rainy and windy evening on the water. On Georgian Bay, showers with a risk of thunderstorms this afternoon, tonight, and tomorrow morning. Wind southwest at 15 knots, diminishing to light winds this evening, becoming northwest at 15 knots near midnight, then veering to north 15 tomorrow morning, and then diminishing to northwest 10 near noon tomorrow. Waves of half a meter to a meter this afternoon, subsiding to half a meter or less this evening, then building to half a meter to a meter again overnight, and then subsiding to half a meter or less again near noon tomorrow. On Lake Huron, showers today, tonight, and tomorrow with a risk of thunderstorms this afternoon and evening. We have a strong wind warning in effect as well. Wind southwest at 10 knots this afternoon, increasing to northwest 20 early this evening, then diminishing to northwest 15 tomorrow morning, and then diminishing further to northwest 10 near noon tomorrow. Waves of half a meter to a meter, building to a meter and a half early this evening, subsiding to half a meter to a meter again tomorrow morning, and then subsiding to less than half a meter tomorrow afternoon. I'm John Rashad. I'll talk to you Friday afternoon with our next report.
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5: Cloudy today with a 60% chance of showers and a risk of thunderstorms, high of 26. Tonight, cloudy with a 60% chance of showers and a risk of thunderstorms, low of 18. On Monday, a mix of sun and cloud with a high of 24. And on Tuesday, sunny with a high of 27.

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1: Dan Davidson, found on the home of today's best country, Country 93. Phil here with you. Ooh, I had a bit of a panic moment recently. I was driving through downtown Owen Sound and saw a ride check at the intersection ahead of me. I was turning down the street before it. And I thought, do I go through the checkpoint? I hadn't been drinking or anything because I don't drink. I thought, like, do I go through? Just to be like, no, I'm good, and then go around the block, because going through before seems a little suspect. I ended up turning where I was supposed to and kept looking to my rearview mirror to see if they were chasing me. They weren't. They didn't care, but I had that. I was innocent. I had a panic moment.
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0: Mercury Blues, Alan Jackson on the home of today's best country, Country 93. Phil here with you. Got a chance to see the Perseid meteor shower earlier this week. That was really cool. That was a lot of fun. Where I live, there's no light pollution other than our motion lights, so I just turned those off. And what a lot of fun that was. It was a clear night. It looked cool. Didn't need the telescope to see it. We have a little telescope. My boys loved it. I mean, they loved getting to stay up late, but outside of that, it was just a really cool experience. And it's one of those things that makes me grateful for living where I do, where there is no light pollution. And you can drive around too. If you live in a city or in a town, there's plenty of places you can drive down a back road and just kick back and watch it and not have any of that. There's lots of areas around here. And it just gave me an immense amount of gratitude for having that opportunity. It was really cool to see.
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3: Cloudy today with a 60% chance of showers and a risk of thunderstorms, high of 26. Tonight, cloudy with a 60% chance of showers and a risk of thunderstorms, low of 18. On Monday, a mix of sun and cloud with a high of 24. And on Tuesday, sunny with a high of 27.

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0: how you look, Josh Ross, on the home of today's best country, Country 93. Phil here with you. I may need to pick up a second job. My kids won't stop eating me out of house and home. Holy smokes. I kid you not, I woke up to use the bathroom in the middle of the night, and I saw the living room light on. So I go to investigate, and there's my youngest sitting at the living room, on the living room couch, at the coffee table, and he's got the box, like the container of strawberries open, eating them along with a handful of blueberries, and he's just eating out of both containers. And it's like, those things are expensive this time of year. And he's just sitting there living his best life. Like, I get that you're hungry, but can we make those last? I just bought those.
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4: Cloudy today with a 60% chance of showers and a risk of thunderstorms, high of 26. Tonight, cloudy with a 60% chance of showers and a risk of thunderstorms, low of 18. On Monday, a mix of sun and cloud with a high of 24. And on Tuesday, sunny with a high of 27.

0: Up by Dallas Smith on the home of today's best country, Country 93. Phil here with you. I was in a little bit of hot water recently online. I have a YouTube channel and podcast where I talk about my strongman and powerlifting adventures. I wouldn't call it a career. I don't get paid to do it. And I had an opinion about a show that I just did that ruffled some feathers and people were kind of upset about it. And I thought I presented my argument in a nice, fair, and articulate way, but maybe I didn't. When I have an opinion online, I try to go through the three things on whether or not this is the right time to say it. Does this need to be said? Does it need to be said by me? And does it need to be said by me right now? In that moment, I thought I did. But I find, for the most part, if you go through that checklist, you'll keep yourself out of a lot of trouble. So take it from me, someone who found themselves in some trouble.
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0: just to see you smile. Tim McGraw on the home of today's best country, Country 93. Phil here with you, cleaning out my truck recently. I have to do that periodically, especially with kids. And all the goodies that I find, the amount of toys they leave in there, socks, clothes, and then food. Food they've told me they've eaten. And I guess it's on me for not following up with it, but finding half-eaten bagels and some chicken nuggies. This is why I need to do a better job at cleaning out my truck more frequently. Thanks, kids. That is it for me today. Rod West coming up next with the Top 30 Countdown. I will catch you on the flip side.
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4: Cloudy today with a 60% chance of showers and a risk of thunderstorms, high of 26. Tonight, cloudy with a 60% chance of showers and a risk of thunderstorms, low of 18. On Monday, a mix of sun and cloud with a high of 24. And on Tuesday, sunny with a high of 27.

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0: It's the Country 93 Top 30 Countdown. The countdown begins now. Hey, it's Rod West back. I'm back. Thanks to Dusty for filling in last weekend. I didn't do a whole lot. A vacation, a couple road trips, just hanging out, mowing the lawn. But hey, that's just me. Are you ready? Top 30 countdown. 30 of the hottest songs in country radio. Ready to go. We've been playing them. You've been picking them up. And we're going to count them down in order. Before we start, who had the number one song last week? Hang on, let me check. I wasn't here. Yeah, according to the number one song last week. Oh, that'd be Morgan Wallen. And Don't We.

0: Yeah, new of a jump party, song number 24 this week with Boots Off. So song number 25 with Zach Top, south of Sandy. That's where I'm hanging out these days. Hey, it's Rod West. Hey, thanks for sharing your day with us. Nashville Notes, a couple stories to tell you about. Morgan Wallen, still the problem tour, just finally wrapped up for the summer. Throughout the tour, he donated over $1 million worth of musical instruments to more than 25 schools across the country and all the cities he performed at. A portion of each ticket sold on tour went to his foundation, which makes these huge donations possible. And Megan Maroney has her own doll. Yeah, American Girl created an 18-inch Megan doll. Of course, it has sparkly accessories to match. The doll has curly blonde hair, a sparkly silver dress, and white boots and pink bows. You can get them online at the American Girl website. And that's Nashville Notes Part 1. Back to the countdown in a flash. We'll be checking in with a guy without a woman.
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0: Hey, it's the Top 30 Countdown. I'm Rod West. Thanks for joining us. Song number 23 this week belongs to Canadians' own Dean Brody. Here's A Man Without a Woman.

0: Today's Best Country, song number 22 from BC native Cameron Whitcomb. And King of Fear, that's off his brand new EP, Deep Water. So far, look at this, over 30 million streams of people listening on that. And that makes the song platinum in Canada. Cameron Whitcomb. Song number 23 went to Dean Brody and A Man Without a Woman. Hey, it's Rod West. Can you stick around? All right, got a fresh pick for you next.
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4: This duo from Ottawa consists of Erica Brighthill, who's a dynamic bilingual country singer-songwriter. Her influences include Shania Twain and Carrie Underwood. She shared the stage with everyone from Dallas Smith to the Rivertown Saints. The other half of this duo is Dan Petty, who, when he was younger, spent most of his time playing guitar with his buddies, working on, as he puts it, his hopeless hockey slap shot, and getting turned down by girls. Nowadays, he counts his influences as Brad Paisley, Dean Brody, and Kenny Chesney. Erica and Dan have joined together for their first duet ever. It's called What If I Did?

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1: You and I, back to the countdown with James Barker's new track and After Dark. 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
2: Hey, it's Rod West, Top 30 Countdown. Glad you're here to check out the songs, because if it wasn't for that, no sense me doing this. And we'd like to continue to count them down. You with us? All right. High Valley recently played the Calgary Stampede, and it's not just them on stage. We're talking dancers and fireworks and everything.
3: It's wild. There's like 100 and some dancers on stage with us. It feels like we're just this tiny little part of a very large show, and it goes by incredibly fast, and it's so exciting.
4: But this specifically, I'm sure will always stand out for you because it's so different from what you normally do.
3: Yeah, we do have a pretty good routine. There's this drone show during IBUB, and all of a sudden the crowd goes nuts. They make a Canadian flag like a maple leaf with the drones behind us during that moment. So the first time I'm like, holy crap, we're pretty good.
1: I'm killing it.
2: And they had such a great time at the Stampede. High Valley's got the number 19 song this week with Fools.
0: Number 18.

0: Song number 17 from Russell Dickerson, Worth Your Wild. Sort of a clever play on words instead of Worth Your While. It's off his famous Back Home record. And it's kind of a neat thing. Oddly enough, it took 27 writers. The all 27 writers were credited for that song, having little parts of different parts and this and that, the other thing. Go figure. Anyway, big hit for Russell Dickerson. I'm Rod West. All right, got to get up and stretch. Oh, I'll be back in a second. The countdown will continue with new Shaboozy.
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0: Canadian artists. The new single, I like that. It's, Good Time Goes. It's also song number 13 this week on the Top 30 Count. It's the first single off his new album in 3 years. And he and the Reclaws are coming to the RBC Amphitheater is September 24th. You can go see him there. Lady Wilson there, too, at Phone, Keys, and Wallet. I'm Rod West. How you doing? All good? Nashville Notes. Part two, but duh. If you happen to be gone to the GNR concert in Toronto last week, Chris Stapleton was invited to come on stage and play. Him and Axl and the rest of the boys played Bob Dylan's Knocking on Heaven's Door. Kind of a full circle for him. Chris actually opened up for GNR back in 2016 in Nashville. And then the next night, Chris Stapleton at his concert, and surprise, he brought out Slash and Duff McKagan to play the same song. How cool is that? And the saga continues. Taylor Swift's cats not happy about sharing their house with Travis's dog. Yeah, the couple's doing fine, but the animals having a hard time blending the families. Dog wants to play all the time. Cats want a little peace and quiet and personal space. It's like watching three little tiny divas, as Taylor says. And that's Nashville Notes. Hey, we're back to the countdown in a flash after the break. We'll be checking in with some free sunshine.
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5: 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Number 12.

0: There's our pick of the week from Josh Stump, Johnny Walker, back to me. He's also the co-founder of the annual Sunset Country Music Festival in McDowell, Saskatchewan, raising funds for charity. Josh Stump. Hey, it's Rod West. You good? All right, quick pause for the cause to come back with a song about a Chevy.
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2: And Jason Aldean there. Hey, it's Rod West. Hey, thanks for being there as we count down the 30 hottest songs in country radio. Coming in at number 8 this week is Mild May Ontario's own Owen Rigling and Love Hate Love.

0: Song number 5 this week from Ella Langley and Morgan Wallen, I Can't Love You Anymore. And it's off her new album, Dandelion, which she says put a lot of work into.
1: And, well, that record, I think, I love that record so much. Dandelion is different in the way that it was so thought through before the songs were even there. You know, I had the title before I went into every single one of these rides. I got to play them the title track. I got to tell them what it was about. And through making this record, I kind of figured it out myself almost, you know, because I didn't really feel a lot of change in the way of, like, you have to sound like this and you have to do this to be this way, because I just proved everyone wrong with You Look Like You Love Me, you know, like, everyone told me that song was not going to do well, and it changed my life. So for me, it just gave me this ability to trust myself as an artist, as a creator, as a songwriter, and that's what we did in every one of these rights. And if it felt right, we believed in it, and we didn't. None of these songs, I felt like I was banging my head against the wall to get it written. You know, like, I genuinely, like, was dancing around the room.
2: Yeah,
0: having fun. Ella Langley and song number 5. 4 more to go. We'll take a quick break, and Luke Combs up next.
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